Adelaide Hills, Murray Lansing, South Coast, home of the hits, Parafem. That was Jonas Brothers, What a Man Gotta Do. And it's winter, it's cold, and a lot of people might not have the same luxuries that you and I have. And that's why we've got Warm Up Winter. All we want you to do, please, is to donate food, new clothing and blankets, and these will go to AC Care in the Murraylands, Whalers Peninsula Community Association on the South Coast, and the Mount Barker Community Centre in the Adelaide Hills. Now, you can actually drop your donated food, new clothing and blankets off at Mount Barker Central or Victor Harbour Central. And just note that once you do this, we all say thank you because you are helping out those in need this winter. It is Warm Up Winter, thanks to Power FM, Victor Central, and Mount Barker Central. Coming up, it's

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0: The Adelaide Hills, Murraylands and South Coast, home of the hits, Power FM. That was Green Day, When I Come Around. And the Australian Melanoma Research Foundation is pleased to continue its regional skin checks program in 2026, and it's proudly supported by RAA. Now, the program is kicking off this Saturday in Lamoureux at the game between the Southern Suns and Coorong Cats. After that, they'll then visit other South Australia regional communities to provide free skin spot checks while raising awareness of melanoma and the importance of early detection. I've had a couple of moles removed over the years because they were starting to change, and it's like a peace of mind when you get rid of them, I can tell you now. Now, there are more details to this event, so you can go to powerfmsa.com.au to the community events section. And this kicks off on Saturday, but no doubt there's a lot of other great stuff happening this weekend. And to find out, well, Friday morning after 7:30 a.m. we'll have Living the Weekend Local with Jackie from Mackie, and that's thanks to Lock Around the Clock. 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
0: Yeah, what do you think she got up to last night? 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
1: And we are in the middle of talking about things that we just simply don't understand. I express that I really just don't get taxes.
0: No.
1: Not sure about it. You're not sure about voicemail?
0: Well, specifically the quality of audio in voicemails, it just seems to be at a lower bit rate or something than everything else.
1: What is going on with that?
0: Don't get that.
1: We don't know and we don't need to know.
0: No. What do you not understand on 1300 137 317? Who have we got there this morning?
2: Hey there, it's David from My Bridge.
1: Hello,
0: David.
1: David.
0: How are you going?
2: Not too bad. Well, you want to know what I don't actually get?
0: We would love you to tell us what you don't understand.
2: How come we have a cold summer and a warm winter?
1: David, are you warm right now? Is that what you're saying?
2: Yeah, just know, like, I meant like for the whole weather and that. Like, I don't know. I don't get how we start off where it's raining and blaze in like summer on that, and when it comes to winter, we have a warm, nice, hot day.
1: You do make
2: shouldn't
1: a good
2: like,
1: point.
2: Shouldn't it be like the opposite?
0: I think it's intended to be.
1: Yeah. Are you saying you reckon it should be summer all warm and winter all cold? None of those in-between days?
2: Unless, of course, you count autumn and spring, but then, it should be summer, just summer, and winter.
0: Well, I'll tell you what, David, we do have Mother Nature as a great listener of the show, so we will give her a call and we'll let her know what's what.
1: I look forward to very summery summers and wintry winters soon.
2: Yeah, I'm more of a summer guy.
1: Yeah, me too.
0: Bring it back.
1: I love that.
0: Thanks, David.